0: time limit of 30 minutes. They also advised the male that ran her son off the road is in Jared Black.
1: Where?
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0: Troy Kettering, this is Troy, Medic 12. Troy Kettering, this is Troy, Medic 12.
1: This is Troy, go ahead.
0: I'm 59-year-old male. Patient coming from Hall. Patient was outside playing basketball. Patient had a single blast that did not fall. Family said he was out for about a minute. Patient was currently awake. He ran in time 4G-15. Hospital pressure is 112 over 70. Correlation shows normal sinus at a rate of 80. 97% of them there. Patient has vomited a couple times. Patient can feel dizzy. We have an 18 gauge and I think the Do you have any questions or orders?

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1: Picker engine 21, Fletcher engine 91, Fletcher tanker 94, operations on TAC 52, fire, priority 2, vehicle fire, mile marker 82 southbound, Interstate 75 off ramp, cross street of East Ash Street, Interstate 75 south to East Ash Street and South Interstate 75, 2023.
0: Take one 227.

0: Good.
1: Just information, we have a vehicle fire at the 82 southbound off-ramp. Oh, 2025.
0: Go to that.
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1: 23 in route at 2025.
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3: Piglet engine 23, fire, priority 2, vehicle fire, mile marker 82 southbound, interstate 75 off-ramp. Cross street of East Ash Street, Interstate 75 South to East Ash Street and South Interstate 75, 2026.
1: That's clear. Pickwood 206, did you copy?
4: 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Right now.
1: 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Did you copy my traffic?
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0: Has this squad at Troy Point?
1: Where?
0: 2028. Troy 418.

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3: Gonna be at 505 Crescent Drive, apartment 2C is in Charles. Gonna be at Brandon Abels at the address, refusing to leave. 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
1: 89.
0: Southbound 90, Delaware. 618816, 618816, Delaware.
1: Okay.

0: Still met a 13.
1: This is Upper Valley.
0: Yeah, yes, this is Trailmedic 13. We're en route to your facility with an 85-year-old male coming from Story Point Memory Care Unit. Chief complaint today is going to be altered mental status, per the nurse. The nurse said that she tried to give the patient his pills when he spit it out, and the patient's been falling here a bunch over the last 3 weeks and has been laying on the ground and just being kind of uncooperative. They wanted to send out for a mental eval. Current vitals, blood pressure was 176 over 91 with a MAP of 119, a pulse of 71, respirations 18, set at 97% on room air. The patient's pretty alert and oriented, but just having some bizarre behaviors with, due to the Parkinson's. We'll be at your facility in roughly 1 to 2 minutes. Any further questions or worse?
1: Sounds good. That's 23 on arrival.

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0: 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We'll be returning shortly. We will need three sections of white hose.
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1: This is Alpha Rally, go ahead.
0: Good evening, we're on a 69-year-old male, Patient's coming to you from Pickwell Manor. Patient's chief complaint today is going to be shortness of breath. It just came on all of a sudden within the last hour. Patient currently is diaphoretic, does have an increased work of breathing, about 40 times a minute. He is also belly breathing at this time. He is a dialysis patient. Last dialysis treatment was spray. He started patient off initially on 6 liters a minute. The highest oxygen saturation we got was 90. He transitioned over to a non-breather at 15 liters a minute. He's at 95%. He had a heart rate of 133. He's showing AFib with RVR. End title of 36. Current blood pressure is 180 over 124. We do have an 18 gauge establishment on the right AC. He is also complaining of some mild chest pain. We did note on the initial 12 bleed some ST depression and V4 through V6. No reciprocal changes. If you have no further questions, the orders will be resuming about 3 to 4.
1: You bet on arrival.
0: Sir.
2: Initial blood pressure is 180 over 100. I just reassessed, and we're at 150 over 90. For the history of liver cancer, hypertension, two MIs, open heart, CHF, stents, and past cardiac arrest. Patient is alert and oriented. Sitting in correct position, comfort on the cot. All liver vitals are stable at this time. We have sinus rhythm on the monitor. We have the patient on 2 liters nasal cannula for comfort. And we're looking at about a 3-minute ETA. Any questions or orders for me?
3: No questions or orders, you can get
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0: John Tom Sam 9234. John Tom Sam 9234. Will be 60 at the ramp to 70 west. In County 12.
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1: 4. 40.
0: Disturbance 401 North Miami Avenue in Bradford. 401 North Miami in Bradford. RP's advising he was locked out of the residence and his stuff still inside. He'll be outside waiting in his vehicle.
1: 4 clear.
0: Here, just information, there's a female inside the residence that has three guns, but he didn't see them.

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1: Troy, 417.
0: Getting route to downtown jail, mail 21.
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0: and C-440 for their information. The parties that were inside the house are trying to approach RP in her vehicle. She's going to move down to the Bradford Park. She'll be in a Dodge Sport, black in color.
1: Two 15,
0: that was on scene. 21-24. 21-25.

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1: Suicide, no injury, 101 Riverside Drive at the cemetery. 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I have no further information.
0: Zero further.

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0: 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Alarm company advised false alarm.
1: That's clear on false alarm, disregarding.
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1: This is Upper Valley.
0: This is Medic 11. We are en route to your facility with a 53-year-old female. Patient's coming from home. Chief complaint of generalized weakness and a little bit of anxiety. Patient currently has stage 4 breast cancer. Her current vitals, her BP is 155 over 66. She's breathing at 100% on room air. Pulse is right around 91. She's sitting in a position of comfort right now. We are about 3 to 5 minutes out. Anything further?

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0: 2138. 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
1: Yeah, with a vehicle in the cemetery, John Sam Nora, 6239 JSN 6239. We're going to be in the northeast section of the cemetery.
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0: 399, disregard. Pick with a 1389.
1: Got it.
0: Have a reckless southbound from the 83. I do have a caller behind 6. Stand by for further.

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0: 2152.
2: Cichlid 1389.
3: Give it.
2: It's a gray Ford Focus, Michigan registration, Edward Adams Sam 2442. Unable to maintain lanes.
3: Okay, I'm stationary at 75 southbound.
2: Okay, they're passing the rest area.

0: 6 is going to be in the left lane. Caller is in front of 6 and a black Kia K5.
1: Okay.
0: 1389, caller advised that 6 has their hazards on.
1: Okay.

0: 1389. They just passed exit 78.
1: Your Honor.
0: Behind the caller's turning their hazards on.
1: Okay.

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0: Shorey, 418, 416. Copy, a suspicious priority.
1: Please.
0: Suspicious priority in the area of Stony Ridge Avenue and Imperial Court. There'll be two juveniles in the area. RP was walking by and they advised that the subject pointed something at her that looked like a gun. There'll be a white female wearing a light colored hoodie and jeans, unknown description of the male, possibly wearing all dark clothing.
2: There's going to be one vehicle between the caller and six. Action, two vehicles between them now.

0: line 6 is directly behind the caller again. They're passing the 74.8. 1389, the caller can see you. They moved over to the right.
1: Okay.
0: 6 is directly behind them. .1389, both vehicles now have their hazards on.
1: Okay, I'm getting caught up to them.
0: Okay, do you need me to stay on the line?
1: Yes.
0: Okay.

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0: 2208.

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0: 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I'm not getting a return. Can you see if you get anything on your end?
2: Okay. 760, Pickwell. 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
0: Okay, Glow 238.
1: South Main in Miami. King Lincoln Henry, 1826. KLH, 1826. Black Kia.
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0: NC32 unruly. 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
1: 40. 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I got a hold for one of the units in Bradford already.
0: That's there. 22-23.
2: Go ahead.
3: That VIN's returning to the 2014 Ford Fusion. It's showing a registration expiration of 1231. It's non-expiring. It doesn't have a plate number attached to it.
2: Okay.
4: Two and six.
1: Two five.
4: Okay.
0: Covington 606, I'm with the squad.
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1: 122.
0: To the ramp from 675 onto 235. It's going to be two vehicles in the turn lane with their hazards on. Right for first RP.
1: Go ahead.
0: John Nor George 5684. John Nor George 5684.
1: One 22, okay.

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0: That first drive Peter gave you is going to be 45. 6 is going to have a tow and route. I'll be standing by for traffic control.
1: Okay.

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3: Lieutenant 51, Mustang traffic, Miami.
2: Lieutenant 51, same traffic at 2235.
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0: 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I'm trying to get caught up to him. But I'm just standing.
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0: King Robert Edward, 8815. King Robert Edward, 8815. We're going to be stopped on Valley Street.
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0: Those and another two through IV. These alert oriented GTS 15 right now. Peoples were dilated on scene. Break. We found some open pill bottles right next to the patient. We have a laxative. We have select scobid and Sinexon. I have the pill bottles with me right now, which I'll see when we get there. But blood pressure 140 over 82, break. 96% on room air, 95 heart rate, and a capno of 39 with good waveform. Patient can obey commands. We have a 22 on the left AC. We'll be there in 5 minutes.
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1: Go ahead.
0: I reported a 31 southbound at the 88. Caller advised he's in a semi and a pickup truck came into his lane and hit him. They're both stopped. He's going to go check on the other driver. 1585 is also being out.
1: Okay.

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0: It's 2303.

0: MC60. I'm out at Clopez at Gray for fusion heavy frame damage. John Young George, 1508. JYG, 1508.
1: By player and EMS is en route from Sydney. Driver of the commercial is not injured. He has not checked on the driver of the Ford pickup. Yeah, he is putting his triangles out.
2: Can I contact with anything in the roadway?
1: I don't believe so. I believe they're both off on the shoulder.
3: Three John 3610.

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2: That's clear.
1: 2308.

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0: Okay.
1: Troy, 416.
2: 416.
1: Murley, 1315, Imperial Court, apartment H, as in Henry.
2: That's
1: 2308. Troy, 415.
3: Okay.
1: At the squad at the Budget Inn, room 208.
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0: Okay. Just for info, I had one caller mention it as a 31. 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
1: Okay.
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1: Gonna be out at 7-Eleven South Miami in Bradford looking for the juvenile.
0: 2312.
2: 1585, people happy out here.
0: 1585, okay.
3: Alright, 764P.
0: Go ahead.
3: Michigan, Boy George Williams, 676. Boy George Williams, 676.
0: B15, GMC Sierra pickup.
1: 575, 2RP.
0: Tell him.
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0: Okay.
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4: Negative, it was a passerby.

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0: For the pickup truck drivers, oh well.
1: Go on.
0: It's going to be at Michigan. Adam, 346-135-115-295.
1: Okay.

0: 185 Pickle, you can start the next available for a GMC pickup truck.
1: Yeah, Clint.
2: Hey, check out. You can hold. 2360. And C60. Is 1208 one to talk to? Milton, 1208.
3: Oh boy.
2: Did you want to speak with the suspect? That MC60 has stopped.
3: Yeah, this car's still all the way out here. It's pushed all the way into the front. Somebody's front yard. I'll contact them myself. So.
2: 2317.

0: Go ahead.
1: Spellmers will be en route for the GMC. He has a 15-20 minute ETA.
0: Okay. All right, 7-Tech, we'll break for the tractor.
1: Go ahead.
0: Ontario, call boy 28099. Call boy 28099.
1: You're clear. The trailer returns to the 2022 Mack trailer. Returns to the 2022 Blue Freightliner.

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1: Troy, go ahead.
0: We're at your location with a 77-year-old female patient. She complained with difficulty breathing. Patient experiencing dyspnea, taking her breathing treatment at home. They did it at work at that time. She's breathing better now, has clear lung counts bilaterally, O2 saturation at 98%, heart rate at 75, blood pressure is 168 over 81. We did establish IV, 18 gauge, our left AC. 4 lead shows sinus rhythm. We are transferring patients to position of comfort. We'll be at your location in approximately 3 or 4 minutes. Any other questions or orders?
1: No, we'll give you a bed upon arrival. Better throw it out.
0: Medical 11, please.

0: I put the driver of the commercials, information in the incident. That's a common. It's through Ontario.
1: Okay.
0: All right, done at 1585.
1: Go ahead.
0: 7-7, can you give me a 10?
1: Okay.
2: NC32, suspicious. 23-24.
1: A 225, 215, copy an alarm.
3: 27, I'll give 225 on number 3.
2: That's fair. 215, I'll be out. Please, chicken, showing the kitchen to rear doors.
4: That's clear, I'll be in route.
2: 23-25.

0: I'm going to say about 50 feet of the guardrail damage.
1: Okay. Is it in the roadway?
0: Negative. They can repair a single 7.
1: Okay.

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0: I'll be rerouting you to 60. Talk to that driver.
1: 2327.
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0: Frequency 27. I found an unlocked door. 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
1: 23-28. You just take a verbal one on your camera, please.

0: Miami. I'm being routed to 1350 Imperial Court with one male juvenile. 30 miles on the card.
1: 2329.

0: This is Troy Man.
1: This is Troy Man 13. We are in our facility with a 49-year-old female, also known status. Bring on me, crazy. She has kidney issues, and this happened one at a time where she became disoriented. He said that she stayed in the hospital for a while. She kept talking about seeing her mother, which her friend says passed away a while ago. She is able to answer basic questions, but unsure on current events at times. She's complaining of back pain and head pain, no recent trauma, no recent falls. Blood sugar was 115, blood pressure was 125 over 88, heart rate was 100, sinus tach on the monitor. Respiration 20, tag has any of the room air. She did refuse IV. Currently transport, looks like we're about to pull in. Any questions or orders?
0: No further questions. We're going to room 11 upon arrival. Very clear.

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0: 2332.

0: Hey Nate, by the Pickwood Records on scene.
1: 15,
0: Papa. 15, Papa Pickwood, did you get my last traffic?
1: Right, I did.
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1: Troy Fulkerson.
0: Just information, she is here. She's coming to talk to me now. Let's sit now.
1: Twenty-three thirty-eight.

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0: Just information, we have Troy out of an address about to speak to a Karen Hill. It's unsure if it's the female involved in your call or not.
1: Okay.
0: 2339.
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0: 415.
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0: 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I'm about to be in and out to the Burke Park address.
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1: I'm okay.
0: Get clear. Pick one of all people you need to check out.
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0: Precision 85 Civil. Could you advise the last four of the incident?
1: Right, it's 2527. 2527.

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1: 02. Milton 1208. Just information, we put some comments on your card.
0: Yes, sir.
1: 02. Dick was 215, unruly.
0: That's probably in route.
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1: 011. 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
0: 026.
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1: 122?
0: Yes, he's out here.
1: Okay.

0: 22, just for info, Greene County did not have an ETA. They advised there are similar outages at Home Avenue currently.
1: Thank you, sir. I'll send out more flares on 45.
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1: You're good.
0: Bye.

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0: You can put me on 322. I'm through here. 303, can discard.
1: That's clear. 303, did you copy?
2: I copy.
1: 133.

0: And Seaport.
1: You can go for 40, I'm with him.
0: That's clear. We sent him an IM.
1: You're clear. You don't be X now.
0: 137.

0: Yeah, go ahead. This is Kettering.
1: Good morning. Kettering Union Township Medic 25, negative an ALS, running your facility with 87 female. Chief complaint today, shortness of breath. Patient was discharged for your facility on Sunday after a stay for pneumonia and some sepsis. Said she felt pretty good yesterday, but when she went to lay down tonight, she got profoundly short of breath. Patient had audible upper lip wheezes and diminished lung sounds and lower on our arrival with an O2 sat, room air O2 sat of 82%. Well, patient's working her way through doing that treatment now and better up to 98%. Other vitals 143 over 75. ETCO2 is 27. Pulse is irregular. Ran a 12 lead. It showed AFib with RVR, but the base rate's around 95, 96. Like I said, we're working through that duodenum. She does have a lock established. She did get 125 solumeterol. And she says her breathing has improved greatly with the duodenum. It gets replaced about 10 minutes.
0: We'll get you room 8 on arrival. Thanks.
1: Room 8, medic 25 cleared.

0: Troy Medical Evan, Morrell ER.
1: This is Evan.
0: We're around your location with a 72-year-old female patient coming from Troy Health and Rehab. Then the issues with regulating her blood pressure this evening. Last set of vitals we have, heart rate of 81, blood pressure of 111 of 56, O2 factor rate of 97% over in there. Capnography of 35, discharge IV, 20 gauge of left PC. Patient does have a halo on her left leg for open tibia fracture. We are transporting patient position of comfort and be at your location in approximately 2 or 3 minutes. Any other questions or orders?
1: That sounds good. Let's have a better arrival.
0: All right, 1 second.

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0: It's going to be at 5 Cloverleaf. The RP's ex-40 friend, Alexander Courtney, is banging on the back door, requesting to be let in. The male has been trespassed from the property.
1: Alright.
0: 2-0-10-4-16. 4-17, that's clear.

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1: Control
0: 415. Still on PX with RP.
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0: 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RP advised there's a time lapse of 5 minutes. 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
1: Okay, good call.
0: That plate just information, that vehicle was last seen southbound on Plymouth. Two 23.

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0: 17 for copy of disorderly. Going to be at 2527 South County Road 25A. RP's advising our neighbor came over and is freaking out. Going to be in the driveway screaming and yelling. Possibly a mental health issue or drug related.
1: Clear of being out. Four clear.
0: 325.
1: Thirty-two, go ahead. You can put me on that, one of the units in this regard.
0: Twenty-five.

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1: And C-17.
0: 32 is going to be transporting up to UVMC for a pink slip. I'll be following.
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0: Clear keys, start heading north. Oglethorpe County is on the line with a 64. She pulled off into Anna at the Shell gas station in a blue Kia sedan brake.
1: All right.
0: She was in route to the hospital, but I don't know, I believe she might have gotten lost. She's on the phone with him now and pulled over. Shelby County has a unit in route, but if you could start that way in case she gets back on the interstate.
1: Okay. 575 Echo, you can attach post if you missed it as well.
0: Okay.

0: Shelby County is going to be out with Signal 6 at the Shell. I advise them I keep a unit en route, and they're going to let me know if we can 45.
1: Excuse me, I'll take a 45.
0: You're clear. 1585, you can just continue that way in case they need any assistance.
1: Okay. Northbound 76.
0: Okay.

0: 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You said there would be also a Blockins exit.
1: Right. Negative. And an exit at the show.

0: 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Assertive Struct, 105 Penn Road. A 353.
1: I'll take that to 401.
0: Make your copy.
2: 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Thank you.
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1: Go ahead, Troy. This is Upper Valley.
0: This is Terminator 12, interrupted facility with an 83-year-old female. Chief complaint of nausea, vomiting, and a headache, as well as generalized weakness. Patient stated she was sitting up in bed, and at about 3 a.m., hit her all at once. Stated she started having tension in her head, and then has had nausea and vomiting since. So she feels better after each spout of nausea, but that it ends up coming back. She vomits more. Again, that general weakness as well. Has not taken any falls recently. Hasn't hit her head recently. She states she has been dealing with some hypertension this year, but they got it under control starting around May or April. She's hypertensive right now, though. She has a blood pressure, last blood pressure, 185 over 107. Heart rate is 77. 4 liters showing normal sinus rhythm. SVC is 98% of room air. And a blood sugar of 133. Patient is alert and oriented times 4 with GCS of 15. No stroke signs or symptoms are present. I got an 18-gauge IV established in the patient's left wrist. I'm going to give her some Zofran now for that nausea. We're going to be about 3 to 5 minutes out. Do you have any further questions or orders?
1: No questions or orders. We'll send a room on arrival. UVMC out.

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0: 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I have a 30, minor 31 in the northbound rest area.
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1: 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Clover's in a Walmart commercial.

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0: Reference 1585-31. There's no commercial vehicles that pass matching the caller's description.
1: Okay.

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1: 18-04.
0: Hey, well, I don't have an RP for you. Last four was 8801. Break.
1: Good.
0: He was at the top of the ramp from 219 to southbound 104. I checked on as a 37 pick low.
1: Patient for you, but you did stop and check on it?
0: Right, he was right at the top of the corner. I pulled up next to him. He advised that he was getting sick, but he does not need anything.
1: Okay.

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0: Just information, we have two calls holding. 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

0: Troy, 405. 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Troy, 440.
1: Got it.
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0: Dayton is going to be 35 wise. Correction east at 2. King Adam Erie, 4834. King Adam Erie, 4834.
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1: Dayton
0: is 25. Eastbound 35 at 42. Same on the RP, it's a gray Durango.
1: Okay.
0: It'll be on 42 south.

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1: 25.
0: 42 north, just south of 35. Paul David Adam, 4332. Gretchen Paul, Ocean Adam, 4332.
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0: 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Eastbound to 41, Indiana and God We Trust, David Frank, Union 950, DFU 950 on Ford.
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1: 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King Ida Paul 9258. 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
1: 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We'll get 23 Ray, King Robert Edward, 7671. 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
1: 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I checked in, 45.
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1: We South Roosevelt and Y Street, King Union Nora 4832, KUN 4832, Blue Hyundai Elantra.
0: Hey, 13.

0: Route 4 fast, then.
1: Okay, signal 31 is going to be Route 4 southbound, Lower Valley Pike, to Silver Buick, and then Silver 4 four-door.
0: Okay.

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1: 2-1.
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1: Four, it's King Ocean Zero, 9975. King Ocean Zero, 9975. Okay, now I'll pipe that one second. The second one, Shirley.
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1: Top of the morning to you, Upper Valley. This is Pickle Mike 24. We are currently transporting a 75-year-old female. This patient is constant 100 times 33. She's coming from her private residence for a fall. She's also complaining of some lower back pain that's been going on for a couple weeks. She believes that she lifted something a little bit too heavy a couple weeks ago. She describes it sharp, but only hurts when she stands up. She has lost her balance this morning. No LOC. We have front balance right now. BPS 124 over 80, pulse 86, respirators are 18, and we're running a stat of 99% on room air, and we should be chilly probably here in about another 3 minutes and 58 seconds. Any further questions?
0: No further questions, but on arrival, you're up.
1: Good question.

0: day, the 3 days, the three.
1: They can get 803.
0: 35 East at the 37th. John Adam Williams, 6026. Again, John Adam Williams, 6026.
1: In the 803 of 2019, a silver Ford truck, and at 62.

0: I'll be out here.
1: That sounds good.
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0: It's Victor Victor, 13607. Victor Victor, 713.

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1: 35 East, that's a 38. John Edwards Sam, 9401. John Edwards Sam, 9401.
0: 803 at 2015 Ren Jeep.

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1: 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We are transport maternal parents and equipment.
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0: Copper Valley, go ahead.
1: We are currently en route to your facility with a 66-year-old male for urinating blood. He was at the hospital Thursday, was evaluated for abdominal pain, and had retention in both urine and feces. Since his medication, he's been able to go to the bathroom appropriately. Right now, he is having some abdominal pain, still has distension. Blood are currently stable with an SpO2 of 94, pulse rate of 92, and a blood pressure of 128 over 76. We'll be at your facility in about 4 minutes. Do you have any further orders?
0: When patient was seen on Thursday, was he diagnosed with UTI at all?
1: Negative. They just said he was diagnosed, like you told us.

0: Does he have a catheter in place currently?
1: Negative, he doesn't have a catheter. The bleeding started just this morning.
0: All right, no further questions. We'll find a bed on arrival. Thank you.
1: He said he did have a catheter. He'll start it. We'll see you on arrival.

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1: Eastbound, this is 7 with Oklahoma. Tom David William 136. Tom David William 136, Oklahoma.

0: 25.
1: Westbound 35-12. King Boy Frank, 3968. King Boy Frank, 3968.
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0: 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King Sam Boy 3972. King Sam Boy 3972.

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0: South, exit 74. Texas. Mary Charles King, 3805. Mary Charles King, 3805. Texas.
1: 12, 14, okay.

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0: PDFC, this is Cincinnati 23.
1: This is UVMC, go ahead.
0: Yeah, 23 is arrived to your facility with a 60-year-old male. She complained of sudden onset of difficulty breathing, sweating, and abdominal pain. Patient was getting in a massage chair with his nurse. Patient symptoms have somewhat resolved. He's no longer sweating, but he still feels short of breath, still has some less nausea or abdominal pain. His vitals are stable. We're getting a pulse around 56. We're probably just showing on the side. SpO2 is 96% on their mirror. His lungs are clear in the field. Our last blood pressure is 112 over 75. We just started IV and we got a glucose of 137. We're now at your facility. We should be there within about 6 minutes. If you have any questions or orders,
1: no further questions. We'll find the bed on arrival. You're out.
0: That's clear. Thank you.

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0: 217.
1: Parking Sunset. 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Be a light semi. 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

0: is Upper Valley. Go ahead.
1: Good morning, Upper Valley. This is Pickle Medic 23. We are currently transporting a 75-year-old male. This patient is consular to his normal state. Can you come from Dayton Healthcare for a possible seizure? Have you been advised this patient?
0: Yes, I have.
1: That's clear. He's resting comfortably in the car right now. We have current vitals. 155 over 92, pulses 124, signs TAC on the monitor. Respirators were 18, they're clear from what we can hear. 95% room air, we have a sugar check at 226. We do have a lock established for your convenience, and we should be at Shelly probably here in about another 5 minutes and 13 seconds. Any further orders, please?
0: No further orders, that 21 on arrival, we are out.
1: Roger, Dodger on the 2-1.

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0: Okay.
1: Go to.
2: Good.
1: Can you call in dispatch?
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0: Okay.

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1: Seven, six, nine,
0: you need another unit? Right, research.
1: Okay, 1294.
0: Good. CG-20
1: with him, he's
0: 127 out of 70. Alright, check that one. 769, didn't break for
1: Israel. 769, go ahead.
0: Victor 2111-56009. Victor 2111-56009. Break for a second.
1: Go ahead.
0: Boston, Missouri. King 00134-6001. King 00134-6001.
1: Okay.

0: 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We just run 78s, reference any 86s.
1: Okay.
2: In North Miami Street, there's a disturbance going on.
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0: Dayton, yeah, 769.
1: Right.
0: Both are DUS, reference to 78. They do have 78, negative on the 86.
1: Okay, 769, 1294, 39.

0: 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Pick Ricard 21. 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

0: Griffin's at reckless below. I just put out signal 6.
1: You just take yours in the camera.
0: Now a 37, tire issues. It's going to be eastbound right before 75 in the left lane.
2: Okay, I'm 741 at 60 right now. Let's start that way.
0: Okay.

Williamsburg for Volo for Reckless. 75 southbound from the 58 is a green Subaru Outback, driving on the shoulder. South from the 58.

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1: Dayton at 3280.
0: 70 East at the 20, main trailer, 548-5157, 548-5157, main.
1: Okay.
2: Dayton 803. Dayton 803. You're going to be northbound 51, Henry Tomboy, 2602. Henry Tomboy, 2602.
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0: I'll be out at Reed Memorial Golf Course in Springfield. It's just a meeting. You don't need to create an incident.
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0: 57 units free for below reference a recluse. It'll be 75 northbound from the 44. It's a white BMW going over 100 miles an hour all over the road, almost causing 31 north from the 44.
1: Will you start me a suspicious at 409 Glenwood? I'll be in route.
2: Hello, 41.

0: Just for your cruise info, I'm getting off for the jail now. They continued southbound on 75.
1: Okay. Regional dispatch was also advised.
0: Thank you.

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2: 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We have White GMC Acadia. Black.

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0: What's the call?
1: A disturbance with 213, 629 and a half North Main. 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
1: Go ahead.
0: Good afternoon, Upper Valley. Triple Mag 23 again. We are currently transporting a 70-year-old male. It's just concerned times, we're at 3. He's coming from, Picklin Manor for a DVT. Have you been advised of this patient?
1: Yes, we have. Go ahead.
0: That's clear. He's, resting comfortably on the cow. We have, firm vitals. BP is 130 over 76. Respirators are 18. Pulse right now is around 60. We're around the room there, south 98%. And we should be chilly probably here in about another, 5 minutes and 38 seconds. Any further work questions?
1: Yes, we have. Go ahead.
0: Okie dokie, medic 23.

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0: 1219. Covington 605, John message.
1: You're clear.
0: Okay.

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1: T13, we're okay. 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
0: 1222.
2: 4-5, stop.
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1: Go ahead, 42.
0: Report of an unsafe drop to us from a different post westbound from the 76. Flatbed commercial, large green PVC load. Clear part of the load has shifted. I do not have a caller behind it.
2: Four four four, quick, we can send it to me.
0: 444. Okay.

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0: 1235. 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Assist motorist, VX only.
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0: 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That vehicle hasn't passed. I'm going to check the northbound rest there.
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2: Two.
3: It's going to be 705 McKinley, vehicle into a wheelchair ramp, unknown injury.

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3: 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We'll make 23. Hold up.
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0: Westbound 29, John Tom Zebra 7013. John Tom Zebra 7013.
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3: 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We'll be assuming command.

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1: northbound 62. With Victor 118587. Victor 118587.
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1: Hi, Troy. This is Kettering of Troy.
2: Medic 13 is out with an 85-year-old female. She's complaining. Now, this patient was eating lunch and had a thankful episode. High standards say that she started to seize. Patient says she's never had this happen before. She's learned from an attempt before. DCF 15. No complaints. Heart rate 88, normal sinus. Blood pressure 1.2 over 77. Respiration 21, 98 on room air. We got 20 in the left AC. DNR PCA. Be there in approximately 3 minutes. Any other questions?
1: No questions or orders. We'll assign room on arrival. Moving out.
0: Kettering Troy from Troy Medic 15.
3: For one.
0: This is Troy Medic 15. We are en route with a 43-year-old female. Chief complaint today is swelling in the right eye, some burning on the scalp, and does appear to have some red blotches on her face. She's not complaining of any other symptoms at this time. She does have a history of anxiety. Does not take any medications currently for it. Vitals are all stable. Blood pressure 123 over 67. Pulse of 88, 98% on room air. We'll be there in about 2 minutes. Do you have any further questions or orders?
1: No further questions or orders. We'll sign room on arrival. Kettering Troy out.

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0: 12:14 returns on a gray 2010 Mazda.
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3: T20 is Pickle at Chick-fil-K, Ohio 4, southbound, dispatch mile marker 2.
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1: Upper Valley, go ahead.
0: We are currently en route to your facility with a 34-year-old male that has gotten in an accident. He ran into the house, has unknown speed. He was not wearing a seatbelt. He did hit his head on the windshield. I got you a 20 in the left hand, poorly just by his back. He does admit to alcohol use. He does have 10-point pupils as well. He is currently alert and oriented. We'll be at your facility in about 4 minutes. Do you have any further orders? His only complaint right now is the head pain and knee pain.

0: what's the GPS? Are you giving it a 15?
1: Yeah, GPS is 15. He is intoxicated.
0: How would you describe the damage to the car?
1: Moderate damage to the front of the vehicle. There was no need for extrication.
0: That's clear, but on the right, we are out.
1: It's clear, make 23 out.

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1: Ben.
0: There's no further hazards here. We've been released by law enforcement. We can terminate command. Show engine 23 returning.
1: Please.

0: Upper Valley ER, this is Pickle Medic 22.
1: Pickles, Upper Valley, go ahead.
0: Currently en route to your facility with an 82-year-old male. Picked him up from the doctor's office. He was in there getting checked up on after the past couple of days. He's had dizziness, loss of balance, falls, some blurred vision, as well as flashing lights that he's seeing. Doctor was concerned about a possible stroke. He's also had some on and off chest pain for the past couple of days. He currently is alert and oriented, does not complain of any chest pain of any kind, no shortness of breath. Cincinnati stroke scale showed no deficits. He does have a history of an ocular stroke years back, as well as AFib. Blood pressure is 150 over 80. Takes medication for high blood pressure. SpO2 is 100%, respiration 16. Full leash is AFib, rate of about 60. Blood sugar check was 148. We have an IV established in the left AC and ETA facility of approximately 7-8 minutes. Do you have any questions, orders?
1: Pick up. I'm sorry, can you clarify, when was the last level for this patient?
0: Apologize, I didn't copy. Could you repeat?
1: Do you have a last level for this patient?
0: Last known well was more than 48 hours ago now. He, at present time, currently isn't exhibiting any stroke-like symptoms.
1: Thank you so much. We'll see you on arrival.
0: That's clear. Thank you. Cancel Cummings in Medic 51.
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0: Horse, 82. 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

0: 12-14 on a white 2024 season. Yeah.
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4: 75 northbound 61 King Charles Adam 1217 King Charles Adam 1217.
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1: Yes.
0: 3 till 42, 31 on post.
1: Okay.

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1: I can send them out.
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0: 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He's not in the car that she's reporting as damaged. He'll have to he's going to return with the other vehicle at a later time.
1: Okay.

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1: Good afternoon, Upper Valley, Spick Mac 23. We are currently transporting 63-year-old male. This patient is concerned times 33. Come from Scriber residence for some shortness of breath. Patient is stage 4 lung cancer patient. Also just got out of the hospital about a week ago with double pneumonia. The shortness of breath started this morning. It got worse. Took a breathing treatment prior to arrival, no relief. We have current vitals. BP is 151 over 95. Pulse right now is 119, signs pack on a monitor. Sats originally about 73. He was on home O2 at 4. We're now up to 91%. Rest was around 22 to 24. We did look for an IV. He's a very hard stick, so we did not get that for you. He's taking a breathing treatment now. It does seem to be helping quite a bit, and we're still probably about 3 minutes out. Any further orders or questions?
2: No further orders or questions. I don't arrive. We are out.
1: Okay.

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0: Paper 234, 240, copy of disturbance. It's going to be at 605 Spring Street. RP can hear a male and female being verbal.
1: 240 clear enough.
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1: What's up, Valley? Go ahead.
0: Up, Valley. It's Medic 13 calling in trauma alert. We got an 82-year-old female patient coming from Story Point on a fall. Trauma alert, 82-year-old female patient, fall, is on blood thinners. Currently trying to determine which blood thinner it is. I know she is taking aspirin as well. She had a decent lack to the rear portion of her head. We weren't really able to truly identify exactly where the lack was. We have a bandage, bleeding's controlled. I have a C-collar in place. She's in a position of comfort on the cot. I do have shortening of the right leg. She's complaining of extreme right hip pain. We've got a 20 in the right AC. She's received 50 mics fentanyl with some relief. Four leads showing sinus rhythm at a rate of 70. Capnography, it's 35. We're setting 96% on room air. I've got a heart rate or a last blood pressure of 200/68. Feet your facility here in about 3 to 5. GCS is 14. She is slightly confused. Only confused to time at this moment. Let's see, here about 3 to 4 again for the questions orders.
1: Can I ask the criteria for the trauma alert? What criteria are you going by for the trauma alert?
0: Geriatric on blood thinners, the fall.
1: That's clear. We'll give you a bed on arrival. You're out.
0: Okay, thanks.

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1: 42.
0: Going to be 4590 Orbison. RP advised she went into the motorhome on the property and there is a bald male inside the motorhome, unknown who he is.
1: That's clear.
2: Seven Pickwick. Can you give that to Walt Buckley?
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0: 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He took off on foot somewhere.
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2: 8291.
3: I'm currently southbound 73. Traffic's too thick. I'm not going to be able to get him stopped. Break. Try to get him stopped. Southbound here, he's 71. Break car beat.
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1: 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I'm getting stopped here at 72 South.

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1: 804.
0: Southbound 71, King Henry Zebra 6309, King Henry Zebra 6309.

0: on a maroon 2011 Honda four-door.
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0: I'll be out in front of the YMCA with King Adam Union 1522, KAU 1522. It'll be a black Dodge truck.
1: 1500.

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0: Yes, correct.
2: 13, 13.

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1: 15 through 7.

0: Have a 31. They're going to be on the northbound 68 exit ramp, right?
1: Right.
0: A silver BMW and a white GMC Sierra.
1: I'll be around.
0: Okay.

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0: I'll be out with the troopers, southbound 75, right before the 69 exits.

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1: 1954.
0: King Paul Young 9039, repeating King Paul Young 9039.
1: King 54, valid on a white 22 Buick.
0: Okay, RO is the driver.
1: Okay. Chastity Bridges, 41-year-old female, status is valid.
0: 17 times.
1: Before, can you advise if it's going to be a 55 or a 57 report?
2: Oh, okay.
0: 1511.
2: 42.
0: 42. You can close me. I'll close that out. Put me back on the welfare check.
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1: 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MC 59, check up.

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0: I'll be at South Main and South Street with Frank Lincoln, 9178, Adams, Charles Young, FL917ACY. It'll be a Hyundai Santa Fe.
1: 1519.
0: An Indiana plate.
1: 1519.

0: Yeah, I have that.
1: I have a 31 at Buckland Holden and 196, Frank.
0: Go ahead.
1: County advice, 2 vehicles, no injuries.
0: Okay, very well.
1: Okay.
0: Here.
2: 1525. 5320 motorbike complaint.
0: I'm clear.
2: 1525.

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0: Troy 405, check up.
2: Hold, please.
0: 1528. Tip 321, check up.
1: Okay.
0: 1528. Troy 426.
3: Good.
0: Suspicious, harpies on 23.
3: Okay.

0: What did I say?
1: Clear. Troy 409, 425, copy a disturbance.
0: Florida.
2: 425.
1: 215 and a half, East Canal, Rafael Aguirre banging on the front door.
2: Clear.
0: Clear.
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0: 1804.
1: Right, yesterday, Michigan in the comments. You can check them through Ohio as well.
0: Okay, stand by.

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2: Bradford Medic 55. 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

0: slash Roger Money 55.
1: Good.
0: I'll see. Hold on. Sexton, pick one, signal 23.
2: Sexton, okay, break. Kenny 13.
0: Right. 1804, pick one.
2: 1804.
0: Yeah. Are you getting anything back on that Michigan through Ohio?
2: Stand by.
3: Roger Pickla. The driver of the white SUV has been extricated.
2: 1393, can you re-advise?
3: The driver of the white SUV has been extricated.
2: Okay,

0: Lincoln 27, pick one, 3 here, 196, is shut down at the intersection.
1: 1427, okay.
0: Can you show me road supervision?
1: Okay.

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0: 1552.

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0: 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Tip 320 checkup.
1: Cool. I'm clear on the phone message. I'll get to it briefly.
0: 60-01.

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2: Good.
3: It's a blue van, either a Chrysler or a Dodge, has a tip tag in the window, all over the road. Second caller advised that it struck a construction barrel near State Route 41.

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0: 10-4, 125.
1: Okay.
2: Thank you.

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0: I've had several callers. The current one advised that he just struck the guardrail. Stand by.
1: Okay.

0: put 1804. Caller advised it was a guardrail under a bridge. He's not sure of his exact 39. He is trying to stay behind 6.
1: Okay. 1842, 1954.

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1: Okay.
0: Six one two five. Colors behind six and a green Mazda.
1: Okay. This is going to be involved at 31. Would you be able to have 1954 20 out here as well?
0: Okay.

0: 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What's your 39?
1: 90.
0: H and a 4, they're passing Vandemark Farms.

0: check my lights on signal 6. He's reading a long line of traffic.
1: Okay. Do you need me to stay on the line with the caller?
0: Yeah, I still think I got eyes on him. Gotta try to get it stopped before he gets to that construction zone.
1: Okay. My caller's gonna pull over ahead of you once you're three to give a statement.

0: Stuck with a 1954.
1: Good.
0: The caller was unfamiliar with the area. He's not exactly sure the 39 of where this individual struck the guardrail.
1: Clear on it. 1804 pick. Well, he made it to the construction zone. I'll try to stop him once he gets out. I'm slowing traffic back behind him.
0: Okay.
2: Street 1614.

0: Okay, well, I'm trying to stop it. It's a 92 northbound.
1: Okay.
0: He turned his hatch lights on.
1: 1804, re-advise.
0: He turned his hatch lights on. He acts like he's going to stop. I'm not sure.
1: Okay. Do you want me to start, Sydney?
0: I'm okay here at the moment. Just wait for him to stop. We're on.
1: Okay.
0: It will be pulling into the speedway here.
1: Okay, stick with a 1954. Are you clear on the 39?
2: Right.
1: Okay.
0: Higher than tactical. 1804,
1: go ahead.
0: Victor 426803. Victor 426803.

0: 1427. You have Nelson's and Miller Auto in route break.
1: Good.
0: Can you just advise which vehicles they take when they get there?
1: Right.

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1: 1427.
0: The driver of the white SUV, or senior unit, is on scene.
1: 1427, okay.

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1: Closer.
0: There's a Judith still long on 23 for you.
1: Sure.
0: 1625.

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2: Reference that Kentucky OL that's entered. Can you run 77s through Ohio? Advise if he has any history.
1: Okay.

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Dustin Henley is MIS for Ohio.

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0: Billy Hatton, 33-year-old male, status is suspended. Right.
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0: Okay, there is a note to check for out-of-state license if you can advise the state.

0: Spring?
1: Yeah.
2: Okay. Signal 7, we do have a 75 relay needs to go up to post 55 area.
1: Hey, okay, is it from Montgomery County Jail?
2: Right, it's going to be from Montgomery County Jail. Okay. On a carry on weekend.
1: Okay, I can take it now if it's ready.
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1: 685, looking for you. So 75 is shut down to one lane, so far on the 55.
0: Okay. Dispatch, engine 23. Two-story residence with nothing showing. We'll be out investigating. Engine 23 will have us all pass command.
2: 1641.

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1: Go on.
0: Protect the guardrail in the area between the 85 to 87 for damage.
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1: Yeah.
0: Four twenty-three.
2: You started a private property accident, R23. 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
0: Go ahead.
2: You just sent back somebody to the rear lot, speak with a male in a white Acadia, who hit a sign.
0: 1646.

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319 South 1st Street, showing a motion detector northwest. They got a disarm signal, but were unable to make contact, so they couldn't cancel it.

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1: Yeah. 1657.

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0: Fire was out on our arrival. We did ventilate the home. Some residual smoke. There's no further hazards. You can terminate command. Show engine 23 returning.
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1: Right.
0: An E20 with 5.7 unit 1933 on Northwoods, right?
1: Right.
0: We have a relay. They're going to need to be taken to a post 6 unit.
1: Okay. Yeah, it's a quick one. I'll be 45 from the scene around Memorial.
0: 1393, okay.

0: 1447.
1: I'll be out at 24920. 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
0: Okay, will you need checks?
1: Negative.
0: Okay.

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1: Negative. I went to the Kroger. I'll go to Flying J.
0: Okay. It's okay. You can stay there. I'll let them know you're at Kroger.
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2: Pick one to 1954. Is that a Dodge Caravan?
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0: Does the Yarrow have any prior convictions of what we have?
2: Stand by. 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
3: 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I'll be in route.
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1: You said they were okay, too?
0: Right.
2: Okay. 17-10.

0: Okay, I'll be held at 903 South Street. 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
0: Can you advise the name of Signal 6 to be incarcerated?
1: 1427 is a carry-on Boykin.
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0: I'll be about 15 minutes out with the 21. Do you need a name number?
1: We do not, but clear.
2: Go ahead. Passage 32, ending is 22726, being 22726.
3: Okay, Pickler 1804. It looks like the lien holder is going to be Gardner Auto on 25A in Pickler.
2: Okay.

0: 18-04, pay for.
1: 18-04.
0: Vic, well, I've spoken to the individual holding the lien. It's got close to $4,000 still left on it. However, the vehicle has close to $191,000. It is not going to be subject to forfeiture.
1: Okay.
0: Hopstone is getting loaded up now. It'll be 45 momentarily.
1: Okay.

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0: 1804.
1: Okay, were you able to get anything back, reference his history with these OBI's convictions?
0: 1804, right. 1954 is looking over it now.

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1: 1427, okay.
0: .399, are you out here?
2: Negative, I'm at the 93.
1: .442. Good. This information, we have a disturbance coming in at 615 Summit. There was a juvenile on the phone advising their grandmother was trying to hit them, being verbal, multiple people verbal in the background.
3: Okay, we're calling that line up.
1: Thank you, people.

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0: 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MC2425, copy an accident with injuries.
1: 24, go for this.
0: It's going to be at 3100 Kessler Road, a tan Cadillac, through a fence and into a yard. 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
0: Milton 1209, reckless.
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1: Miami.
0: 260.
1: Station 60 is on the air. I'll be in or out.
0: 18:02.

0: 399 for Robbie. I have Rick Fanning.
1: 399.
0: 2756, 2756.
1: 399, okay.

0: Just information, the juveniles are now physical. Do you want a second unit?
1: If there's one available, just information, I'm stuck in the train.
0: Okay. 18-05.

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1: 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Do we have a rule 4 on file for 6?
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2: I just spoke with Montgomery County. They're going to fax a copy over to dispatch.
3: Okay. Stand by until you get that.
2: Okay. Over. You can do it.
0: Boy Roberts, King 879. Boy Roberts, King 879. Break.
2: Go ahead.
0: Pick where she picked something up. Man, she struck in front of my cruiser. I'm not certain what it is.
2: Okay. Do you want 399 to 20 there?
0: Negative.
2: Okay.

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0: We're near 45. ODOT's requesting assistance near the southbound rest area.
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0: They have a signal 37. It's a semi parked in their construction zone.
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2: 1393, you can disregard 89 pick while we are here.
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0: Go ahead.
1: Paul, Robert, Paul, Adam, 71961. 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
0: Adam, 71961.
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0: Okay.
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0: 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ETA is 25 minutes.

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1: 27, okay.

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0: 399, I have a 52 northbound at the 72 break.
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0: The construction barrel in the right lane.
1: Yeah, very well.

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0: 97, 98%. Heart rate was 75. 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She's in there times 4, GPS of 15. I did stay on IV attempt in our left AC. We'll be at your facility in about 5 minutes. Any questions or further orders?
1: Those are the questions, but on arrival, you're out.

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0: 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Okay.

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0: 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Yeah, we do that with the patient.
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1: Stand by.

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2: Go to
3: 399. Go ahead.
2: I received another call reference a traffic barrel southbound at the 74. If you could check that when you're 45.
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2: Okay.
3: It's already being knocked off the roadway. I'll head to the other one.
2: Okay.

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1: Northbound 71, King Adam 4, 5716, Adam 4, 5716.

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1: 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I go to 399-2163.
2: Clear.
1: MC7. We're going to get a disturbance at 4220 US Route 40, Lot 2. RP is trying to trap kittens, and a male just threatened her with a rifle.
0: Okay.
1: That's clear. It doesn't sound like he actually had the gun. Clear. It doesn't sound like he actually had the gun in his hand, but he just went back into his lot. We're unsure if he's going to grab it.
0: Clear.
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